0: From Feature Story News in New York, I'm Mitch McCann. US President Donald Trump says if an agreement is reached with Iran in the coming days, he would like a number of Middle Eastern countries not yet party to the Abraham Accords to join. It could affect nations including Saudi Arabia, Qatar, as well as other countries like Pakistan, Turkey, Egypt and Jordan. Kate Fisher reports from Washington.
1: The next step would be for all of the countries he detailed in his Truth Social post to sign on to the Abraham Accords. Two of those already have, but that the other ones should do so, and eventually that would lead to Iran joining the Abraham Accords, which would of course mean that all of those countries would create essentially a peace deal with Israel, normalize associations with that country, which is clearly a big ask for most of these countries.
0: More than a dozen people are still missing after a building under construction in the Philippines collapsed. The death toll from the incident has now risen to three. Rebecca Bunden reports.
2: Officials said on Monday that rescuers had pulled two more bodies from the rubble of the collapsed building in the city of Angeles, north of the capital of the Philippines, Manila. Search and rescue operations are continuing, with signs of life having been detected beneath the debris overnight. Many of those missing are construction workers who are working at the site. An investigation is being carried out into what caused the building to collapse, and officials have been trying to track down the owner. Rebecca Bunden, Mumbai.
0: To Russia, and Moscow has announced a series of systematic strikes on Ukraine's military industrial facilities and decision-making and command centers in Kyiv in retaliation to Friday's drone attack by Ukraine on a college dormitory in the border region of Luhansk that killed 21 students and staff. And finally, the UK has recorded its hottest day in May ever, surpassing the previous record set in 1922. Temperatures reached 33.5 degrees Celsius at London's Heathrow Airport and are expected to rise to 35 degrees Celsius later in the day. Lara Bentley reports from London.
3: Heat health alerts have been issued by authorities across most parts of the UK, warning that more vulnerable people are likely to require healthcare, including the elderly and people with pre-existing respiratory and heart conditions. The warning is set to remain in place until Wednesday evening. UV levels are also reaching unusually high levels across much of the UK, climbing to between 8 and 10, which is classified as very high on the World Health Organization's UV scale. Meanwhile, around 500 homes in southern England are facing disrupted water supplies, with utility company South East Water saying it has struggled to keep up with increased demand during the hot weather. Lara Bentley, London.
0: From bureaus worldwide, including here in New York City,
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6: This is Ball with the Riviera Minute. The Romanian film director Cristian Mungiu has won the Palme d'Or at the Cannes Film Festival. His English language debut, set in Norway, is a drama about child abuse. It's his second Palme d'Or, 19 years after his first. Meanwhile, a festival-long anti-drugs operation resulted in 30 arrests and almost 300 drug seizures. Municipal police released the figures to coincide with the end of this 79th edition of the Cannes Film Festival. Three runners are in a serious condition in hospital after fainting during a race in Menton in the heat. The 10-kilometre event took place on Menton seafront on Sunday. 11 other participants were taken care of by paramedics. In local football, OGC Nice play their first of two League One relegation playoffs away at Saint-Étienne tomorrow evening. The return leg is on Friday. Riviera weather finds sunny and warm on Monday, light winds and up to 30 degrees Celsius, with more of the same on Tuesday.
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7: If you ask a stupid question.

PJ Butter from the official world chart. And our new number one song is an old song, Beauty and a Beat by Justin Bieber and Nicki Minaj. Make sure you join me this week when we count down the top 20 songs in the world, and our special guest will be Ella.

0: From Feature Story News in New York, I'm Mitch McCann. US President Donald Trump says if an agreement is reached with Iran in the coming days, he would like a number of Middle Eastern countries not yet party to the Abraham Accords to join. It could affect nations including Saudi Arabia, Qatar, as well as other countries like Pakistan, Turkey, Egypt and Jordan. Kate Fisher reports from Washington.
1: The next step would be for all of the countries he

0: detailed in his Truth Social post to sign on to the Abraham Accords. Two of those already have, but that the other ones should do so, and eventually that would lead to Iran joining the Abraham Accords, which would of course mean that all of those countries would create essentially a peace deal with Israel, normalize associations with that country, which is clearly a big ask for most of these countries.
1: More than a dozen people are still missing after a building under construction in the Philippines collapsed. The death toll from the incident has now risen to three. Rebecca Bunden reports.
2: Officials said on Monday that rescuers had pulled two more bodies from the rubble of the collapsed building in the city of Angeles, north of the capital of the Philippines, Manila. Search and rescue operations are continuing, with signs of life having been detected beneath the debris overnight. Many of those missing are construction workers who are working at the site. An investigation is being carried out into what caused the building to collapse, and officials have been trying to track down the owner. Rebecca Bunden, Mumbai.
1: To Russia, and Moscow has announced a series of systematic strikes on Ukraine's military industrial facilities and decision-making and command centers in Kiev in retaliation to Friday's drone attack by Ukraine on a college dormitory in the border region of Luhansk that killed 21 students and staff. And finally, the UK has recorded its hottest day in May ever, surpassing the previous record set in 1922. Temperatures reached 33.5 degrees Celsius at London's Heathrow Airport and are expected to rise to 35 degrees Celsius later in the day. Lara Bentley reports from London.
3: Heat health alerts have been issued by authorities across most parts of the UK, warning that more vulnerable people are likely to require healthcare, including the elderly and people with pre-existing respiratory and heart conditions. The warning is set to remain in place until Wednesday evening. UV levels are also reaching unusually high levels across much of the UK, climbing to between 8 and 10, which is classified as very high on the World Health Organization's UV scale. Meanwhile, around 500 homes in southern England are facing disrupted water supplies, with the utility company South East Water saying it has struggled to keep up with increased demand during the hot weather. Lara Bentley, London.
1: From bureaus worldwide, including here in New York City, this is Feature Story.
4: This is Ball with the Riviera Minute. The Romanian film director Cristian Mungiu has won the Palme d'Or at the Cannes Film Festival. His English language debut, set in Norway, is a drama about child abuse. It's his second Palme d'Or, 19 years after his first. Meanwhile, a festival-long anti-drugs operation resulted in 30 arrests and almost 300 drug seizures. Municipal police released the figures to coincide with the end of this 79th edition of the Cannes Film Festival. Three runners are in a serious condition in hospital after fainting during a race in Menton in the heat. The 10-kilometre event took place on Menton's seafront on Sunday. 11 other participants were taken care of by paramedics. In local football, OGC Nice play their first of two League One relegation playoffs away at Saint-Étienne tomorrow evening. The return leg is on Friday. Riviera weather finds sunny and warm on Monday, light winds and up to 30 degrees Celsius, with more of the same on Tuesday.
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1: How could I not leak it? I look so good, you look so good, maybe we should all leak it together. F*** it. You only live once, let the people see!

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1: A French mother and her partner will remain in custody after allegedly abandoning her two young boys on a roadside in the south of Portugal. The boys were found last week crying beside a road about 100 kilometres south of Lisbon. The woman and her partner, identified by authorities as Marine R and Marc B, were arrested on Thursday. A year to go until France chooses its next president, the big question is who can save the election from being a battle of the extremes. For now, the answer seems to be clear. It's President Emmanuel Macron's former Prime Minister, Edouard Philippe. The latest opinion polls concur that the 55-year-old centre-right politician is the only figure capable of beating a hard-right candidate in round two of the vote next May, whether that is Marine Le Pen or her young deputy, Jordan Bardella. In any other polled scenario, the other candidate would lose, and France would have a populist right head of state. And tennis world number one Aryna Sabalenka cut short her French Open news conference as part of a 15-minute limit on media duties, which is in protest at the prize money on offer. Players

0: believe a greater share of the revenue generated by the Grand Slam tournaments should be allocated in prize money. The 15-minute limit is meant to symbolise the 15% of revenue that the French Open currently offers. WRP News. I'm Paul.
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0: Paris.
1: From Feature Story News in New York, I'm Mitch McCann. US President Donald Trump says if an agreement is reached with Iran in the coming days, he would like a number of Middle Eastern countries not yet party to the Abraham Accords to join. It could affect nations including Saudi Arabia, Qatar, as well as other countries like Pakistan, Turkey, Egypt, and Jordan. Kate Fisher reports from Washington.
2: The next step would be for all of the countries he detailed in his Truth Social post to sign on to the Abraham Accords. Two of those already have, but that the other ones should do so, and eventually that would lead to Iran joining the Abraham Accords, which would of course mean that all of those countries would create essentially a peace deal with Israel, normalize associations with that country, which is clearly a big ask for most of these countries.
1: More than a dozen people are still missing after a building under construction in the Philippines collapsed. The death toll from the incident has now risen to three. Rebecca Bunden reports.
3: Officials said on Monday that rescuers had pulled two more bodies from the rubble of the collapsed building in the city of Angeles, north of the capital of the Philippines, Manila. Search and rescue operations are continuing, with signs of life having been detected beneath the debris overnight. Many of those missing are construction workers who are working at the site. An investigation is being carried out into what caused the building to collapse, and officials have been trying to track down the owner. Rebecca Bunden, Mumbai.
1: To Russia, and Moscow has announced a series of systematic strikes on Ukraine's military industrial facilities and decision-making and command centers in Kiev in retaliation to Friday's drone attack by Ukraine on a college dormitory in the border region.

0: region of Luhansk that killed 21 students and staff. And finally, the UK has recorded its hottest day in May ever, surpassing the previous record set in 1922. Temperatures reached 33.5 degrees Celsius at London's Heathrow Airport and are expected to rise to 35 degrees Celsius later in the day. Lara Bentley reports from London.
1: Heat health alerts have been issued by authorities across most parts of the UK, warning that more vulnerable people are likely to require healthcare, including the elderly and people with pre-existing respiratory and heart conditions. The warning is set to remain in place until Wednesday evening. UV levels are also reaching unusually high levels across much of the UK, climbing to between 8 and 10, which is classified as very high on the World Health Organization's UV scale. Meanwhile, around 500 homes in southern England are facing disrupted water supplies, with utility company Southeast Water.
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4: This is Ball with the Riviera Minute. The Romanian film director Cristian Mungiu has won the Palme d'Or at the Cannes Film Festival. His English language debut, set in Norway, is a drama about child abuse. It's his second Palme d'Or, 19 years after his first. Meanwhile, a festival-long anti-drugs operation resulted in 30 arrests and almost 300 drug seizures. Municipal police released figures to coincide with the end of this 79th edition of the Cannes Film Festival. Three runners are in a serious condition in hospital after fainting during a race in Menton in the heat. The 10-kilometre event took place on Menton seafront on Sunday. 11 other participants were taken care of by paramedics. In local football, OGC Nice play their first of two League One relegation playoffs away at Saint-Étienne tomorrow evening. The return leg is on Friday. Riviera weather finds sunny and warm on Monday, light winds and up to 30 degrees Celsius, with more of the same on Tuesday.
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1: Hey, it's PJ Butter from the official world chart, and our new number one song is an old song, Beauty and a Beat by Justin Bieber and Nicki Minaj. Make sure you join me this week when we count down the top 20 songs in the world, and our special guest will be Ella Langley.
2: I grew up on Kris Kristofferson, George Jones,

0: Paris.
1: From Feature Story News in New York, I'm Mitch McCann. US President Donald Trump says if an agreement is reached with Iran in the coming days, he would like a number of Middle Eastern countries not yet party to the Abraham Accords to join. It could affect nations including Saudi Arabia, Qatar, as well as other countries like Pakistan, Turkey, Egypt, and Jordan. Kate Fisher reports from Washington.
2: The next step would be for all of the countries he detailed in his Truth Social post to sign on to the Abraham Accords. Two of those already have, but that the other ones should do so, and eventually that would lead to Iran joining the Abraham Accords, which would of course mean that all of those countries would create essentially a peace deal with Israel, normalize associations with that country, which is clearly a big ask for most of these countries.
1: More than a dozen people are still missing after a building under construction in the Philippines collapsed. The death toll from the incident has now risen to three. Rebecca Bunden reports.
3: Officials said on Monday that rescuers had pulled two more bodies from the rubble of the collapsed building in the city of Angeles, north of the capital of the Philippines, Manila. Search and rescue operations are continuing, with signs of life having been detected beneath the debris overnight. Many of those missing are construction workers who are working at the site. An investigation is being carried out into what caused the building to collapse, and officials have been trying to track down the owner. Rebecca Bunden, Mumbai.
1: To Russia, and Moscow has announced a series of systematic strikes on Ukraine's military industrial facilities and decision-making and command centers in Kiev in retaliation to Friday's drone attack by Ukraine on a college dormitory in the border region of Luhansk that killed 21 students and staff. And finally, the UK has recorded its hottest day in May ever, surpassing the previous record set in 1922. Temperatures reached 33.5 degrees Celsius at London's Heathrow Airport and are expected to rise to 35 degrees Celsius later in the day. Lara Bentley reports from London.
4: Heat health alerts have been issued by authorities across most parts of the UK, warning that more vulnerable people are likely to require healthcare, including the elderly and people with pre-existing respiratory and heart conditions.

0: The warning is set to remain in place until Wednesday evening. UV levels are also reaching unusually high levels across much of the UK, climbing to between...
1: This is Ball with the Riviera Minute. The Romanian film director Cristian Mungiu has won the Palme d'Or at the Cannes Film Festival. His English language debut, set in Norway, is a drama about child abuse. It's his second Palme d'Or, 19 years after his first. Meanwhile, a festival-long anti-drugs operation resulted in 30 arrests and almost 300 drug seizures. Municipal police released figures to coincide with the end of this 79th edition of the Cannes Film Festival. Three runners are in a serious condition in hospital after fainting during a race in Menton in the heat. The 10-kilometre event took place on Menton's seafront on Sunday. 11 other participants were taken care of by paramedics. In local football, OGC Nice play their first of two League One relegation playoffs away at Saint-Étienne tomorrow evening. The return leg is on Friday. Riviera weather finds sunny and warm on Monday, light winds and up to 30 degrees Celsius, with more of the same on Tuesday.
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0: Paris.
1: From Feature Story News in New Delhi, I'm Ishan Garg. Foreign ministers of the Quad grouping, which includes India, Japan, Australia and the US, are meeting in New Delhi with energy and maritime security at the top of the agenda. India's Foreign Minister Dr. S. Jaishankar emphasized how crucial it is for fuel importing nations to seek reliable energy shipments during his bilateral discussions with Japan's Foreign Minister Toshimitsu Motegi.
2: I think particularly in this current situation, what is happening in West Asia or the Middle East is important because we are both energy importing nations. Right. We are big trading nations. We have maritime interests. I would also like to discuss with you economic security issues because I think today that is very important for concern for all major economies.
1: Iran's top negotiators have arrived in the Gulf state of Qatar for further talks on the emerging peace agreement with the United States, even as it remains unclear how much progress has been made. U.S. President Donald Trump said negotiations with Iran were progressing well while demanding that Middle East countries sign the Abraham Accords after a deal is reached. Kate Fisher reports from Washington.
3: Now, Iran has said a degree of understanding has been reached, but both sides signaled that a deal was not imminent. And that suggests there are still significant disagreements to overcome, like the lifting of U.S. sanctions and, in particular, Iran's nuclear program. U.S. President Donald Trump's also linked any Iran deal with the Abraham Accords, demanding that Middle East countries sign the set of treaties aimed at normalizing relations with Israel. Mr. Trump's comments may be a way of appeasing Iran hawks in the U.S., but at the same time, ending the conflict with Iran would allow the president to extricate himself from an unpopular war that's seen fuel prices soar.
1: The UK has recorded its hottest May Day ever, surpassing the previous record set in 1922. Temperatures reached 33.5 degrees Celsius at London's Heathrow Airport and are expected to rise to 35 degrees Celsius. Lara Bentley reports from London.
4: Heat health alerts have been issued by authorities across most parts of the UK, warning that more vulnerable people are likely to require healthcare, including the elderly and people with pre-existing respiratory and heart conditions. The warning is set to remain in place until Wednesday evening. UV levels are also reaching unusually high levels across much of the UK, climbing to between 8 and 10, which is classified as very high on the World Health Organization's UV scale. Meanwhile, around 500 homes in southern England are facing disrupted water supplies, with utility company South East Water saying it has struggled to keep up with increased demand during the hot weather.
1: From bureaus worldwide, this is
5: Paul with the Riviera Minute, the Romanian film director.

0: Christian Mungiu has won the Palme d'Or at the Cannes Film Festival. His English language debut, set in Norway, is a drama about child abuse. It's his second Palme d'Or, 19 years after his first. Meanwhile, a festival-long anti-drugs operation resulted in 30 arrests and almost 300 drug seizures. Municipal police released the figures to coincide with the end of this 79th edition of the Cannes Film Festival. Three runners are in a serious condition in hospital after fainting during a race in Menton in the heat. The 10-kilometre event took place on Menton's seafront on Sunday. 11 other participants were taken care of by paramedics. In local football, OGC Nice play their first of two League One relegation playoffs away at Saint-Étienne tomorrow evening. The return leg is on Friday. Riviera weather finds sunny and warm on Monday, light winds and up to 30 degrees Celsius, with more of the same on Tuesday.
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0: They're funny.
1: Everything. I can't say any one of them is bad.

0: Paris. From Feature Story News in New Delhi, I'm Ishan Garg. Foreign ministers of the Quad grouping, which includes India, Japan, Australia and the US, are meeting in New Delhi, with energy and maritime security at the top of the agenda. India's Foreign Minister Dr. S. Jaishankar emphasized how crucial it is for fuel-importing nations to seek reliable energy shipments during his bilateral discussions with Japan's Foreign Minister Toshimitsu Motegi.
1: I think particularly in this current situation, what is happening in West Asia or the Middle East is important because we are both energy-importing nations, right. We are big trading nations. We have maritime interests. I would also like to discuss with you economic security issues, because I think today that is very important for as a concern for all major economies.
0: Iran's top negotiators have arrived in the Gulf state of Qatar for further talks on the emerging peace agreement with the United States, even as it remains unclear how much progress has been made. U.S. President Donald Trump said negotiations with Iran were progressing well, while demanding that Middle East countries sign the Abraham Accords after a deal is reached. Kate Fisher reports from Washington.
2: Now, Iran has said a degree of understanding has been reached, but both sides signaled that a deal was not imminent. And that suggests there are still significant disagreements to overcome, like the lifting of U.S. sanctions and, in particular, Iran's nuclear program. U.S. President Donald Trump's also linked any Iran deal with the Abraham Accords, demanding that Middle East countries sign the set of treaties aimed at normalizing relations with Israel. Mr. Trump's comments may be a way of appeasing Iran hawks in the U.S., but at the same time, ending the conflict with Iran would allow the president to extricate himself from an unpopular war that's seen fuel prices soar.
0: The UK has recorded its hottest May Day ever, surpassing the previous record set in 1922. Temperatures reached 33.5 degrees Celsius at London's Heathrow Airport and are expected to rise to 35 degrees Celsius. Lara Bentley reports from London.
3: Heat health alerts have been issued by authorities across most parts of the UK, warning that more vulnerable people are likely to require healthcare, including the elderly and people with pre-existing respiratory and heart conditions. The warning is set to remain in place until Wednesday evening. UV levels are also reaching unusually high levels across much of the UK, climbing to between 8 and 10, which is classified as very high on the World Health Organization's UV scale. Meanwhile, around 500 homes in southern England are facing disrupted water supplies, with utility company South East Water saying it has struggled to keep up with increased demand during the hot weather.
0: From bureaus worldwide, this is...
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1: France is facing a child abuse scandal as monitors at dozens of state nursery and primary schools are investigated for violence and assault. Police in Paris are examining more than 100 allegations of mistreatment and physical violence towards children as young as three by school monitors during lunch breaks, nap times and after-school activities. Parents groups said they'd fought for years for allegations to be taken seriously. They said failures in the recruitment process and checking of school monitors had allowed abuse to continue. A key member of a terrorist cell that carried out the November 2015 Paris attacks has been allowed multiple temporary prison leaves and could be eligible for conditional release. Mohamed Bakali was sentenced to 30 years in prison by a French court in 2022 for his role in helping coordinate the deadly attacks that killed 130 people and injured hundreds more when gunmen stormed the Bataclan theatre and suicide bombers struck across the city. And more than 350 French towns have recorded their highest ever temperatures for May as France set national heat records. Météo France said on Monday that new monthly highs for May have been recorded at 352 weather stations, mainly in western France, with the highest, 37.1 degrees Celsius, registered in the southwestern department of Lorne. WRP News. I'm
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1: From Feature Story News in New Delhi, I'm Ishan Garg. Foreign ministers of the Quad grouping, which includes India, Japan, Australia and the US, are meeting in New Delhi, with energy and maritime security at the top of the agenda. India's Foreign Minister Dr. S. Jaishankar emphasized how crucial it is for fuel-importing nations to seek reliable energy shipments during his bilateral discussions with Japan's Foreign Minister Toshimitsu Motegi.
2: I think particularly in this current situation, what is happening in West Asia or the Middle East is important because we are both energy-importing nations, right. We are big trading nations. We have maritime interests. I would also like to discuss with you economic security issues because I think today that is very important for as a concern for all major economies.
1: Iran's top negotiators have arrived in the Gulf state of Qatar for further talks on the emerging peace agreement with the United States, even as it remains unclear how much progress has been made. U.S. President Donald Trump said negotiations with Iran were progressing well while demanding that Middle East countries sign the Abraham Accords after a deal is reached. Kate Fisher reports from Washington.
3: Now, Iran has said a degree of understanding has been reached, but both sides signaled that a deal was not imminent. And that suggests there are still significant disagreements to overcome, like the lifting of U.S. sanctions and, in particular, Iran's nuclear program. U.S. President Donald Trump's also linked any Iran deal with the Abraham Accords, demanding that Middle East countries sign the set of treaties aimed at normalizing relations with Israel. Mr. Trump's comments may be a way of appeasing Iran hawks in the U.S., but at the same time, ending the conflict with Iran would allow the president to extricate himself from an unpopular war that's seen fuel prices soar.
1: The UK has recorded its hottest May Day ever, surpassing the previous record set in 1922. Temperatures reached 33.5 degrees Celsius at London's Heathrow Airport and are expected to rise to 35 degrees Celsius. Lara Bentley reports from London.
4: Heat health alerts have been issued by authorities across most parts of the UK, warning that more vulnerable people are likely to require healthcare, including the elderly and people with pre-existing respiratory and heart conditions. The warning is set to remain in place until Wednesday evening. UV levels are also reaching unusually high levels across much of the UK, climbing to between 8 and 10, which is classified as very high on the World Health Organization's UV scale. Meanwhile, around 500 homes in southern England are facing disrupted water supplies, with utility company South East Water saying it has struggled to keep up with increased demand during the hot weather.
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7: This is Paul with the Riviera Minute. 15 OGC Nice football supporters have been charged following violence in Paris on Thursday during the French Cup final against Lens. 7 people were injured in the brawl. 3 of them are in a critical condition in hospital. 65 arrests were made in total. Passengers on 2 TGVs from Paris to Nice were stuck on board for an extra 8 hours in the heat on Monday. Trains were halted because of a broken overhead power line near Lyon. The doors were open for ventilation and water was handed out. The passengers arrived in Nice at 4 a.m. instead of 8 in the evening. And Monaco's 2025 census is out. The principality now counts almost 40,000 residents. That's 400 more than the previous year. They're getting older. The average age is now 47, while the average in France is 43. There are 27 different nationalities. 1 in 5 Monegasque residents is French. Riviera will weather fine and sunny on Tuesday and Wednesday, up to 30 degrees Celsius.
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0: PJ Butter from the official world chart. And our new number one song is an old song, Beauty and a Beat by Justin Bieber and Nicki Minaj. Make sure you join me this week when we count down the top 20 songs in the world, and our special guest will be Ella Langley.
1: I grew up on Kris Kristofferson, George Jones, Johnny Paycheck, you know, all these guys.
0: That's coming up on the next official world chart.

0: checking if school monitors had allowed abuse to continue. A key member of a terrorist cell that carried out the November 2015 Paris attacks has been allowed multiple temporary prison leaves and could be eligible for conditional release. Mohamed Bakali was sentenced to 30 years in prison by a French court in 2022 for his role in helping coordinate the deadly attacks that killed 130 people and injured hundreds more when gunmen stormed the Bataclan theatre and suicide bombers struck across the city. And more than 350 French towns have recorded their highest ever temperatures for May as France set national heat records. Meteo France said on Monday that new monthly highs for May have been recorded at 352 weather stations, mainly in western France, with the highest, 37.1 degrees Celsius, registered in the southwestern department of Lorne. WRP News.
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0: From Feature Story News in New Delhi, I'm Ishan Garg. Foreign ministers of the Quad grouping, which includes India, Japan, Australia and the US, are meeting in New Delhi, with energy and maritime security at the top of the agenda. India's Foreign Minister Dr. S. Jaishankar emphasized how crucial it is for fuel-importing nations to seek reliable energy shipments during his bilateral discussions with Japan's Foreign Minister Toshimitsu Motegi.
1: I think particularly in this current situation, what is happening in West Asia or the Middle East,

0: after a deal is reached. Kate Fisher reports from Washington.
1: Now, Iran has said a degree of understanding has been reached, but both sides signaled that a deal was not imminent. And that suggests there are still significant disagreements to overcome, like the lifting of US sanctions and, in particular, Iran's nuclear program. US President Donald Trump's also linked any Iran deal with the Abraham Accords, demanding that Middle East countries sign the set of treaties aimed at normalizing relations with Israel. Mr. Trump's comments may be a way of appeasing Iran hawks in the US, but at the same time, ending the conflict with Iran would allow the president to extricate himself from an unpopular war that's seen fuel prices soar.
0: The UK has recorded its hottest May Day ever, surpassing the previous record set in 1922. Temperatures reached 33.5 degrees Celsius at London's Heathrow Airport and are expected to rise to 35 degrees Celsius. Lara Bentley reports from London.
2: Heat health alerts have been issued by authorities across most parts of the UK, warning that more vulnerable people are likely to require healthcare, including the elderly and people with pre-existing respiratory and heart conditions. The warning is set to remain in place until Wednesday evening. UV levels are also reaching unusually high levels across much of the UK, climbing to between 8 and 10, which is classified as very high on the World Health Organization's UV scale. Meanwhile, around 500 homes in southern England are facing disrupted water supplies, with utility company South East Water saying it has struggled to keep up with increased demand during the hot weather.
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5: This is Paul with the Riviera Minute. 15 OGC Nice football supporters have been charged following violence in Paris on Thursday during the French Cup final against Lens. Seven people were injured in the brawl. Three of them are in a critical condition in hospital. 65 arrests were made in total. Passengers on two TGVs from Paris to Nice were stuck on board for an extra 8 hours in the heat on Monday. Trains were halted because of a broken overhead power line near Lyon. The doors were open for ventilation and water was handed out. The passengers arrived in Nice at 4 a.m. instead of 8 in the evening. And Monaco's 2025 census is out. The principality now counts almost 40,000 residents. That's 400 more than the previous year. They're getting older. The average age is now 47, while the average in France is 43. There are 27 different nationalities. One in five Monegasque residents is French. Riviera will weather fine and sunny on Tuesday and Wednesday, up to 30 degrees Celsius.

0: PJ Butter from the official world chart. And our new number one song is an old song, Beauty and a Beat by Justin Bieber and Nicki Minaj. Make sure you join me this week when we count down the top 20 songs in the world, and our special guest will be Ella Langley.
1: I grew up on Kris Kristofferson, George Jones, Johnny Paycheck, you know, all these guys.
0: That's

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1: France is facing a child abuse scandal as monitors at dozens of state nursery and primary schools are investigated for violence and assault. Police in Paris are examining more than 100 allegations of mistreatment and physical violence towards children as young as three by school monitors during lunch breaks, nap times and after-school activities. Parents groups said they'd fought for years for allegations to be taken seriously. They said failures in the recruitment process and checking of school monitors had allowed abuse to continue. A key member of a terrorist cell that carried out the November 2015 Paris attacks has been allowed multiple temporary prison leaves and could be eligible for conditional release. Mohamed Bakali was sentenced to 30 years in prison by a French court in 2022 for his role in helping coordinate the deadly attacks that killed 130 people and injured hundreds more when gunmen stormed the Bataclan theatre and suicide bombers struck across the city. And more than 350 French towns have recorded their highest ever temperatures for May as France set national heat records. Meteo France said on Monday that new monthly highs for May have been recorded at 352 weather stations.

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3: How could I not leak it? I look so good, you look so good. Maybe we should all leak it together. F*** it. You only live once. Let the people see.

0: From Feature Story News in New Delhi, I'm Ishan Garg. Foreign ministers of the Quad grouping, which includes India, Japan, Australia and the US, are meeting in New Delhi with energy and maritime security at the top of the agenda. India's Foreign Minister Dr. S. Jaishankar emphasized how crucial it is for fuel importing nations to seek reliable energy shipments during his bilateral discussions with Japan's Foreign Minister Toshimitsu Motegi.
1: I think particularly in this current situation, what is happening in West Asia or the Middle East is important because we are both energy importing nations. Right. We are big trading nations. We have maritime interests. I would also like to discuss with you economic security issues because I think today that is very important for concern for all major economies.
0: Iran's top negotiators have arrived in the Gulf state of Qatar for further talks on the emerging peace agreement with the United States, even as it remains unclear how much progress has been made. U.S. President Donald Trump said negotiations with Iran were progressing well while demanding that Middle East countries sign the Abraham Accords after a deal is reached. Kate Fisher reports from Washington.
2: Now, Iran has said a degree of understanding has been reached, but both sides signaled that a deal was not imminent. And that suggests there are still significant disagreements to overcome, like the lifting of U.S. sanctions and, in particular, Iran's nuclear program. U.S. President Donald Trump's also linked any Iran deal with the Abraham Accords, demanding that Middle East countries sign the set of treaties aimed at normalizing relations with Israel. Mr. Trump's comments may be a way of appeasing Iran hawks in the U.S., but at the same time, ending the conflict with Iran would allow the president to extricate himself from an unpopular war that's seen fuel prices soar.
0: The UK has recorded its hottest May Day ever, surpassing the previous record.

0: very high on the World Health Organization's UV scale. Meanwhile, around 500 homes in southern England are facing disrupted water supplies, with utility company Southeast Water saying it has struggled to keep up with increased demand during the hot weather.
1: From Bureau's Worldwide,
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4: This is Paul with the Riviera Minute. 15 OGC Nice football supporters have been charged following violence in Paris on Thursday during the French Cup final against Lens. 7 people were injured in the brawl. 3 of them are in a critical condition in hospital. 65 arrests were made in total. Passengers on 2 TGVs from Paris to Nice were stuck on board for an extra 8 hours in the heat on Monday. Trains were halted because of a broken overhead power line near Lyon. The doors were open for ventilation and water was handed out. The passengers arrived in Nice at 4 a.m. instead of 8 in the evening. And Monaco's 2025 census is out. The principality now counts almost 40,000 residents. That's 400 more than the previous year. They're getting older. The average age is now 47, while the average in France is 43. There are 27 different nationalities. 1 in 5 Monegasque residents is French. Riviera will weather fine and sunny on Tuesday and Wednesday, up to 30 degrees Celsius.
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0: PJ Butter from the official world chart. And our new number one song is an old song, Beauty and a Beat by Justin Bieber and Nicki Minaj. Make sure you join me this week when we count down the top 20 songs in the world, and our special guest will be Ella Langley.
1: I grew up on Kris Kristofferson, George Jones, Johnny Paycheck, you know, all these guys.
0: That's coming up on the next official

0: with the latest news next.
1: France is facing a child abuse scandal as monitors at dozens of state nursery and primary schools are investigated for violence and assault. Police in Paris are examining more than 100 allegations of mistreatment and physical violence towards children as young as three by school monitors during lunch breaks, nap times and after-school activities. Parents groups said they'd fought for years for allegations to be taken seriously. They said failures in the recruitment process and checking of school monitors had allowed abuse to continue. A key member of a terrorist cell that carried out the November 2015 Paris attacks has been allowed multiple temporary prison leaves and could be eligible for conditional release. Mohamed Bakali was sentenced to 30 years in prison by a French court in 2022 for his role in helping coordinate the deadly attacks that killed 130 people and injured hundreds more when gunmen stormed the Bataclan theatre and suicide bombers struck across the city. And more than 350 French towns have recorded their highest ever temperatures for May as France set national heat records. Meteo France said on Monday that new monthly highs for May have been recorded at 352 weather stations, mainly in western France, with the highest, 37.1 degrees Celsius, registered in the southwestern department of Landes. WRP News, I'm Paul.
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0: Paris.
1: From Feature Story News in Brussels, I'm William Denslow. The US says it's carried out fresh attacks on southern Iran, targeting missile sites and boats attempting to lay mines. The developments come despite diplomatic moves towards a peace deal. Tehran has downplayed suggestions an agreement with Washington is close. Journalist Sally Lockwood in Dubai says the developments highlight how fragile the situation is.
2: Overnight, you know, I heard fast jet activity in the sky over the UAE. That normally means something's going on. And most recently, it does mean that there's something kicking off in the Strait of Hormuz, which is what happened last night. Iranian state media reported that they lost 4 Revolutionary Guard members in those attacks by the US. And they reported blasts in the port city of Bandar Abbas.
1: Foreign ministers of the Quad grouping, India, the US, Japan and Australia, have announced a slew of measures to bolster ties in the Indo-Pacific region. It includes a new critical minerals initiative and an energy cooperation mechanism as countries face rising fuel prices and supply shocks due to the blockade of the Strait of Hormuz. Ishan Gagg's been tracking the meeting in New Delhi.
3: A critical minerals initiative, another one, an energy initiative announced by the US, and on top of that, for the very first
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5: This is Paul with the Riviera Minute. 15 OGC Nice football supporters have been charged following violence in Paris on Thursday during the French Cup final against Lens. 7 people were injured in the brawl. 3 of them are in a critical condition in hospital. 65 arrests were made in total. Passengers on 2 TGVs from Paris to Nice were stuck on board for an extra 8 hours in the heat on Monday. Trains were halted because of a broken overhead power line near Lyon. The doors were open for ventilation and water was handed out. The passengers arrived in Nice at 4 a.m. instead of 8 in the evening. And Monaco's 2025 census is out. The principality now counts almost 40,000 residents. That's 400 more than the previous year. They're getting older. The average age is now 47, while the average in France is 43. There are 27 different nationalities. 1 in 5 Monegasque residents is French. Riviera will weather fine and sunny on Tuesday and Wednesday, up to 30 degrees Celsius.
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0: It's PJ Butter from the official world chart. And our new number one song is an old song, Beauty and a Beat by Justin Bieber and Nicki Minaj. Make sure you join me this week when we count down the top 20 songs in the world. And our special guest will be Ella Langley.
1: I grew up on Kris Kristofferson, George Jones,

0: with the latest news next.
1: France is facing a child abuse scandal as monitors at dozens of state nursery and primary schools are investigated for violence and assault. Police in Paris are examining more than 100 allegations of mistreatment and physical violence towards children as young as three by school monitors during lunch breaks, nap times and after-school activities. Parents groups said they'd fought for years for allegations to be taken seriously. They said failures in the recruitment process and checking of school monitors had allowed abuse to continue. A key member of a terrorist cell that carried out the November 2015 Paris attacks has been allowed multiple temporary prison leaves and could be eligible for conditional release. Mohamed Bakali was sentenced to 30 years in prison by a French court in 2022 for his role in helping coordinate the deadly attacks that killed 130 people and injured hundreds more when gunmen stormed the Bataclan theatre and suicide bombers struck across the city. And more than 350 French towns have recorded their highest ever temperatures for May as France set national heat records. Meteo France said on Monday that new monthly highs for May have been recorded at 352 weather stations, mainly in western France, with the highest, 37.1 degrees Celsius, registered in the southwestern department of Landes. WRP News.
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0: Paris.
1: From Feature Story News in Brussels, I'm William Denslow. The US says it's carried out fresh attacks on southern Iran, targeting missile sites and boats attempting to lay mines. The developments come despite diplomatic moves towards a peace deal. Tehran has downplayed suggestions an agreement with Washington is close. Journalist Sally Lockwood in Dubai says the developments highlight how fragile the situation is.
2: Overnight, you know, I heard fast jet activity in the sky over the UAE. That normally means something's going on. And most recently, it does mean that there's something kicking off in the Strait of Hormuz, which is what happened last night. Iranian state media reported that they lost 4 Revolutionary Guard members in those attacks by the US. And they reported blasts in the port city of Bandar Abbas.
1: Foreign ministers of the Quad grouping, India, the US, Japan and Australia, have announced a slew of measures to bolster ties in the Indo-Pacific region. It includes a new critical minerals initiative and an energy cooperation mechanism as countries face rising fuel prices and supply shocks due to the blockade of the Strait of Hormuz. Ishan Gagg's been tracking the meeting in New Delhi.
3: A critical minerals initiative, another one, an energy initiative announced by the US. And on top of that, for the very first time, Quad countries are coming together to launch a new port building initiative that will be done in partnership with the country of Fiji. And the idea behind all of this seems to be that the Quad countries are focusing heavily on ensuring what they have been calling for a very long time, free and open maritime transit through the Indo-Pacific region. Analysts in New Delhi have been seeing for a long time Quad as a counterbalancing power to Beijing's rising influence in the region. And through these initiatives, it seems like the Quad countries are coming together to bolster their own supply chains through the Indo-Pacific.
1: At least 7 heat-related deaths have occurred in France due to a record-breaking heat wave. The country's seen its hottest ever day in May, and there's been a fatal impact from the heat across the country. The French Prime Minister will hold a special meeting about the heat wave this week. Ross Cullen reports.
4: Several people drowned in separate incidents in rivers and the sea while trying to cool down. A man died from heat exhaustion during a race in Paris, and a woman died from hypothermia or deadly overheating at a fitness event in Lyon. Players at the French Open have been struggling to cope with the high temperatures, and the government is concerned about public health risks linked to the unusually intense temperatures so early this year. The French Prime Minister Sébastien Lecornu will hold a special meeting on Thursday looking at the response by ministers to the heatwave.
1: Local authorities say 4 people, including 2 children, have been killed after a school bus collided with a train in Belgium. Officials say it's still unclear how the incident occurred, with initial reports suggesting that the level crossing was closed at the time of the collision. From Bureaus Worldwide, this is FSN.
5: This is Paul with the Riviera Minute. 15 OGC Nice football supporters have been charged following violence in Paris on Thursday during the French Cup final against Lens. 7 people were injured in the brawl. 3 of them are in a critical condition in hospital. 65 arrests were made in total. Passengers on 2 TGVs from Paris to Nice were stuck on board for an extra 8 hours in the heat on Monday. Trains were halted because of a broken overhead power line near Lyon. The doors were open for ventilation and water was handed out. The passengers arrived in Nice at 4 a.m. instead of 8 in the evening. And Monaco's 2025 census is out. The principality now counts almost 40,000 residents. That's 400 more than the previous year. They're getting older. The average age is now 47, while the average in France is 43. There are 27 different nationalities. 1 in 5 Monegasque residents is French. Riviera will weather fine and sunny on Tuesday and Wednesday, up to 30 degrees Celsius.
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0: From Feature Story News in Brussels, I'm William Denslow. The US says it's carried out fresh attacks on southern Iran, targeting missile sites and boats attempting to lay mines. The developments come despite diplomatic moves towards a peace deal. Tehran has downplayed suggestions an agreement with Washington is close. Journalist Sally Lockwood in Dubai says the developments highlight how fragile the situation is.
1: Overnight, you know, I heard fast jet activity in the sky over the UAE. That normally means something's going on. And most recently, it does mean that there's something kicking off in the Strait of Hormuz, which is what happened last night. Iranian state media reported that they lost 4 Revolutionary Guard members in those attacks by the US. And they reported blasts in the port city of Bandar Abbas.
0: Foreign ministers of the Quad grouping, India, the US, Japan and Australia, have announced a slew of measures to bolster ties in the Indo-Pacific region. It includes a new critical minerals initiative and an energy cooperation mechanism as countries face rising fuel prices and supply shocks due to the blockade of the Strait of Hormuz. Ishan Gagg's been tracking the meeting in New Delhi.
2: A critical minerals initiative, another one, an energy initiative announced by the US. And on top of that, for the very first time, Quad countries are coming together to launch a new port building initiative that will be done in partnership with the country of Fiji. And the idea behind all of this seems to be that the Quad countries are focusing heavily on ensuring what they have been calling for a very long time, free and open maritime transit through the Indo-Pacific region. Analysts in New Delhi have been seeing for a long time Quad as a counterbalancing power to Beijing's rising influence in the region. And through these initiatives, it seems like the Quad countries are coming together to bolster their own supply chains through the Indo-Pacific.
0: At least 7 heat-related deaths have occurred in France due to a record-breaking heat wave. The country's seen its hottest ever day in May, and there's been a fatal impact from the heat across the country. The French Prime Minister will hold a special meeting about the heat wave this week. Ross Cullen reports.
3: Several people drowned in separate incidents in rivers and the sea while trying to cool down. A man died from heat exhaustion during a race in Paris, and a woman died from hypothermia or deadly overheating at a fitness event in Lyon. Players at the French Open have been struggling to cope with the high temperatures, and the government is concerned about public health risks linked to the unusually intense temperatures so early this year. The French Prime Minister Sébastien Lecornu will hold a special meeting on Thursday looking at the response by ministers to the heatwave.
0: Local authorities say 4 people, including 2 children, have been killed after a school bus collided with a train in Belgium. Officials say it's still unclear how the incident occurred, with initial reports suggesting that the level crossing was closed at the time of the collision. From Bureaus Worldwide, this is FSN.
4: This is Paul with the Riviera Minute. 15 OGC Nice football supporters have been charged following violence in Paris on Thursday during the French Cup final against Lens. 7 people were injured in the brawl. 3 of them are in a critical condition in hospital. 65 arrests were made in total. Passengers on 2 TGVs from Paris to Nice were stuck on board for an extra 8 hours in the heat on Monday. Trains were halted because of a broken overhead power line near Lyon. The doors were open for ventilation and water was handed out. The passengers arrived in Nice at 4 a.m. instead of 8 in the evening. And Monaco's 2025 census is out. The principality now counts almost 40,000 residents. That's 400 more than the previous year. They're getting older. The average age is now 47, while the average in France is 43. There are 27 different nationalities. 1 in 5 Monegasque residents is French. Riviera will weather fine and sunny on Tuesday and Wednesday, up to 30 degrees Celsius.
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0: Paris.
1: From Feature Story News in Brussels, I'm William Denslow. The US says it's carried out fresh attacks on southern Iran, targeting missile sites and boats attempting to lay mines. The developments come despite diplomatic moves towards a peace deal. Tehran has downplayed suggestions an agreement with Washington is close. Journalist Sally Lockwood in Dubai says the developments highlight how fragile the situation is.
2: Overnight, you know, I heard fast jet activity in the sky over the UAE. That normally means something's going on. And most recently, it does mean that there's something kicking off in the Strait of Hormuz, which is what happened last night. Iranian state media reported that they lost 4 Revolutionary Guard members in those attacks by the US. And they reported blasts in the port city of Bandar Abbas.
1: Foreign ministers of the Quad grouping, India, the US, Japan and Australia, have announced a slew of measures to bolster ties in the Indo-Pacific region. It includes a new critical minerals initiative and an energy cooperation mechanism as countries face rising fuel prices and supply shocks due to the blockade of the Strait of Hormuz. Ishan Gagg's been tracking the meeting in New Delhi.
3: A critical minerals initiative, another one, an energy initiative announced by the US. And on top of that, for the very first time, Quad countries are coming together to launch a new port building initiative that will be done in partnership with the country of Fiji. And the idea behind all of this seems to be that the Quad countries are focusing heavily on ensuring what they have been calling for a very long time, free and open maritime transit through the Indo-Pacific region. Analysts in New Delhi have been seeing for a long time Quad as a counterbalancing power to Beijing's rising influence in the region. And through these initiatives, it seems like the Quad countries are coming together to bolster their own supply chains through the Indo-Pacific.
1: At least 7 heat-related deaths have occurred in France due to a record-breaking heat wave. The country's seen its hottest ever day in May, and there's been a fatal impact from the heat across the country. The French Prime Minister will hold a special meeting about the heat wave this week. Ross Cullen reports.
4: Several people drowned in separate incidents in rivers and the sea while trying to cool down. A man died from heat exhaustion during a race in Paris, and a woman died from hypothermia or deadly overheating at a fitness event in Lyon. Players at the French Open have been struggling to cope with the high temperatures, and the government is concerned about public health risks linked to the unusually intense temperatures so early this year. The French Prime Minister Sébastien Lecornu will hold a special meeting on Thursday looking at the response by ministers to the heatwave.
1: Local authorities say 4 people, including 2 children, have been killed after a school bus collided with a train in Belgium. Officials say it's still unclear how the incident occurred, with initial reports suggesting that the level crossing was closed at the time of the collision. From Bureaus Worldwide, this is FSN.
5: This is Paul with the Riviera Minute. A man has been seriously injured after being shot and stabbed in central Nice on Monday night. He was shot 4 times in the thigh and suffered stab wounds to the stomach. He's in a critical condition at Pasteur 2 Hospital. The circumstances surrounding the violent attack aren't yet clear. Firefighters on the Riviera are preparing for a high-risk summer season. They've recruited about 100 volunteer firefighters. Forest fires are a major concern. Firefighters also assist with beach patrols. Several ceiling frescoes from the 19th century have been uncovered by chance during renovation works at Sospel Town Hall. They're in bad condition. Only about a third of the works can be restored. And filming for the 4th season of The White Lotus has moved from Saint-Tropez to Cannes. Parts of the HBO drama will be filmed around the Croisette over the coming days, including on the red carpet of the now-finished film festival. Riviera weather, another fine and sunny day on Wednesday, with a gentle breeze and up to 30 degrees Celsius.
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0: Paris.
1: From Feature Story News in Washington, I'm Kate Fisher. 3 days after President Trump wrote online that a peace deal with Iran had been largely negotiated, the US Secretary of State says an agreement could still be days away. It follows what the US is calling defensive strikes in southern Iran, reportedly targeting missile launch sites and Iranian boats trying to lay landmines. Our US correspondent Mitch McCann reports.
2: With President Trump yet to formally announce a new agreement in the Middle East, Marco Rubio told reporters on Tuesday that Iran needs to open the Strait of Hormuz, adding that it will happen one way or another. He said what's happening there is unlawful, it's illegal, it's unsustainable for the world, it's unacceptable, he said. On a peace deal, the Secretary of State said it could take a few days and that it will either be a good deal or there will be no deal. Meanwhile, hours after US defensive strikes in Iran, Iran's supreme leader released a statement saying that countries in the Middle East will not serve as shields for American bases, adding that America will no longer have a safe haven for mischief and the establishment of military bases in the region. Mitch McCann, New York.
1: Local authorities say several people have been killed after a school bus collided with a train in central Belgium. According to local media, 9 people were on board the minibus, including 7 minors, that were attending a school for special needs children. William Denslow reports from Brussels.
3: A Belgian rail track operator says that the barriers were down and the traffic lights were red when the incident occurred at a little after 8 o'clock in the morning. Officials say the train driver pulled the emergency brake but was unable to avoid the collision that occurred in Bugenhout in East Flanders. The country's interior minister, Bernard Cantat, has praised first responders for a quick response and intervention. Authorities say they don't immediately know how the accident happened, adding that an investigation is underway. William Denslow, Brussels.
1: The extent of US President Donald Trump's influence over his party will be tested again on Tuesday during the most expensive primary runoff in recent history. In Texas, Republicans are choosing between incumbent four-term Senator John Cornyn or his Trump-favoured challenger, State Attorney General Ken Paxton. Including the runoff, the primary scene 160...
4: This is Paul with the Riviera Minute. A man has been seriously injured after being shot and stabbed in central Nice on Monday night. He was shot 4 times in the thigh and suffered stab wounds to the stomach. He's in a critical condition at Pasteur de Hospital. The circumstances surrounding the violent attack aren't yet clear. Firefighters on the Riviera are preparing for a high-risk summer season. They've recruited about 100 volunteer firefighters. Forest fires are a major concern. Firefighters also assist with beach patrols. Several ceiling frescoes from the 19th century have been uncovered by chance during renovation works at Sospel Town Hall. They're in bad condition. Only about a third of the works can be restored. And filming for the 4th season of The White Lotus has moved from Saint-Tropez to Cannes. Parts of the HBO drama will be filmed around the Croisette over the coming days, including on the red carpet of the now-finished film festival. Riviera weather, another fine and sunny day on Wednesday, with a gentle breeze and up to 30 degrees Celsius.
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0: The latest news, next.
1: France is facing a child abuse scandal as monitors at dozens of state nursery and primary schools are investigated for violence and assault. Police in Paris are examining more than 100 allegations of mistreatment and physical violence towards children as young as three by school monitors during lunch breaks, nap times and after-school activities. Parents groups said they'd fought for years for allegations to be taken seriously. They said failures in the recruitment process and checking of school monitors had allowed abuse to continue. A key member of a terrorist cell that carried out the November 2015 Paris attacks has been allowed multiple temporary prison leaves and could be eligible for conditional release. Mohamed Bakali was sentenced to 30 years in prison by a French court in 2022 for his role in helping coordinate the deadly attacks that killed 130 people and injured hundreds more when gunmen stormed the Bataclan theatre and suicide bombers struck across the city. And more than 350 French towns have recorded their highest ever temperatures for May as France set national heat records. Meteo France said on Monday that new monthly highs for May have been recorded at 352 weather stations, mainly in western France, with the highest, 37.1 degrees Celsius, registered in the southwestern department of Lorne. WRP News.
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0: Paris.
1: From Feature Story News in Washington, I'm Kate Fisher. 3 days after President Trump wrote online that a peace deal with Iran had been largely negotiated, the US Secretary of State says an agreement could still be days away. It follows what the US is calling defensive strikes in southern Iran, reportedly targeting missile launch sites and Iranian boats trying to lay landmines. Our US correspondent Mitch McCann reports.
2: With President Trump yet to formally announce a new agreement in the Middle East, Marco Rubio told reporters on Tuesday that Iran needs to open the Strait of Hormuz, adding that it will happen one way or another. He said what's happening there is unlawful, it's illegal, it's unsustainable for the world, it's unacceptable, he said. On a peace deal, the Secretary of State said it could take a few days and that it will either be a good deal or there will be no deal. Meanwhile, hours after US defensive strikes in Iran, Iran's Supreme Leader released a statement saying that countries in the Middle East will not serve as shields for American bases, adding that America will no longer have a safe haven for mischief and the establishment of military bases in the region. Mitch McCann, New York.
1: Local authorities say several people have been killed after a school bus collided with a train in central Belgium. According to local media, 9 people were on board the minibus, including 7 minors, that were attending a school for special needs children. William Denslow reports from Brussels.
3: A Belgian rail track operator says that the barriers were down and the traffic lights were red when the incident occurred at a little after 8 o'clock in the morning. Officials say the train driver pulled the emergency brake but was unable to avoid the collision that occurred in Bugenhout in East Flanders. The country's interior minister, Bernard Cantat, has praised first responders for a quick response and intervention. Authorities say they don't immediately know how the accident happened, adding that an investigation is underway. William Denslow, Brussels.
1: The extent of US President Donald Trump's influence over his party will be tested again on Tuesday during the most expensive primary runoff in recent history. In Texas, Republicans are choosing between incumbent four-term Senator John Cornyn or his Trump-favoured challenger, State Attorney General Ken Paxton. Including the runoff, the primary's seen $165.1 million in ad spending, according to tracking firm Ad Impact Politics. Mr. Cornyn is fighting for his political survival against Mr. Paxton, who's been tainted by scandal but boosted last week by Mr. Trump's endorsement. The president's already ousted a string of Republicans in earlier primaries who he saw as insufficiently loyal to him. From bureaus worldwide, this is FSA.
4: This is Paul with the Riviera Minute. A man has been seriously injured after being shot and stabbed in central Nice on Monday night. He was shot 4 times in the thigh and suffered stab wounds to the stomach. He's in a critical condition at Pasteur de Hospital. The circumstances surrounding the violent attack aren't yet clear. Firefighters on the Riviera are preparing for a high-risk summer season. They've recruited about 100 volunteer firefighters. Forest fires are a major concern. Firefighters also assist with beach patrols. Several ceiling frescoes from the 19th century have been uncovered by chance during renovation works at Sospel Town Hall. They're in bad condition. Only about a third of the works can be restored. And filming for the 4th season of The White Lotus has moved from Saint-Tropez to Cannes. Parts of the HBO drama will be filmed around the Croisette over the coming days, including on the red carpet of the now-finished film festival. Riviera weather, another fine and sunny day on Wednesday, with a gentle breeze and up to 30 degrees Celsius.
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4: How could I not leak it? I look so good, you look so good. Maybe we should all leak it together. F*** it. You only live once. Let the people see.

played it cool and I played it dumb. Don't you think I'm a little too young to be messed with like that?

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2: From Feature Story News in Washington, I'm Kate Fisher. 3 days after President Trump wrote online that a peace deal with Iran had been largely negotiated, the US Secretary of State says an agreement could still be days away. It follows what the US is calling defensive strikes in southern Iran, reportedly targeting missile launch sites and Iranian boats trying to lay landmines. Our US correspondent Mitch McCann reports.
3: With President Trump yet to formally announce a new agreement in the Middle East, Marco Rubio told reporters on Tuesday that Iran needs to open the Strait of Hormuz, adding that it will happen one way or another. He said what's happening there is unlawful, it's illegal, it's unsustainable for the world, it's unacceptable, he said. On a peace deal, the Secretary of State said it could take a few days and that it will either be a good deal or there will be no deal. Meanwhile, hours after US defensive strikes in Iran, Iran's Supreme Leader released a statement saying that countries in the Middle East will not serve as shields for American bases, adding that America will no longer have a safe haven for mischief and the establishment of military bases in the region. Mitch McCann, New York.
2: Local authorities say several people have been killed after a school bus collided with a train in central Belgium. According to local media, 9 people were on board the minibus, including 7 minors, that were attending a school for special needs children. William Denslow reports from Brussels.
4: A Belgian rail track operator says that the barriers were down and the traffic lights were red when the incident occurred at a little after 8 o'clock in the morning. Officials say the train driver pulled the emergency brake but was unable to avoid the collision that occurred in Bugenhout in East Flanders. The country's interior minister, Bernard Cantat, has praised first responders for a quick response and intervention. Authorities say they don't immediately know how the accident happened, adding that an investigation is underway. William Denslow, Brussels.
2: The extent of US President Donald Trump's influence over his party will be tested again on Tuesday during the most expensive primary runoff in recent history. In Texas, Republicans are choosing between incumbent four-term Senator John Cornyn or his Trump-favoured challenger, State Attorney General Ken Paxton. Including the runoff, the primary's seen $165.1 million in ad spending, according to tracking firm Ad Impact Politics. Mr. Cornyn is fighting for his political survival against Mr. Paxton, who's been tainted by scandal but boosted last week by Mr. Trump's endorsement.
5: This is Paul with the Riviera Minute. A man has been seriously injured after being shot and stabbed in central Nice on Monday night. He was shot 4 times in the thigh and suffered stab wounds to the stomach. He's in a critical condition at Pasteur de Hospital. The circumstances surrounding the violent attack aren't yet clear. Firefighters on the Riviera are preparing for a high-risk summer season. They've recruited about 100 volunteer firefighters. Forest fires are a major concern. Firefighters also assist with beach patrols. Several ceiling frescoes from the 19th century have been uncovered by chance during renovation works at Sospel Town Hall. They're in bad condition. Only about a third of the works can be restored. And filming for the 4th season of The White Lotus has moved from Saint-Tropez to Cannes. Parts of the HBO drama will be filmed around the Croisette over the coming days, including on the red carpet of the now-finished film festival. Riviera weather, another fine and sunny day on Wednesday, with a gentle breeze and up to 30 degrees Celsius.
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1: France is facing a child abuse scandal as monitors at dozens of state nursery and primary schools are investigated for violence and assault. Police in Paris are examining more than 100 allegations of mistreatment and physical violence towards children as young as three by school monitors during lunch breaks, nap times and after-school activities. Parents groups said they'd fought for years for allegations to be taken seriously. They said failures in the recruitment process and checking of school monitors had allowed abuse to continue. A key member of a terrorist cell that carried out the November 2015 Paris attacks has been allowed multiple temporary prison leaves and could be eligible for conditional release. Mohamed Bakali was sentenced to 30 years in prison by a French court in 2022 for his role in helping coordinate the deadly attacks that killed 130 people and injured hundreds more when gunmen stormed the Bataclan theatre and suicide bombers struck across the city. And more than 350 French towns have recorded their highest ever temperatures for May as France set national heat records. Meteo France said on Monday that new monthly highs for May have been recorded at 352 weather stations, mainly in western France, with the highest, 37.1 degrees Celsius, registered in the southwestern department of Lorne. WRP News. I'm Paul. You rock my world.
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1: 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They're funny.